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2: I've seen the devil dance on set.

Yes, the bad times in life is like a telephone. You never know when it's gonna ring. But when it ring, just pick it up and receive. When you finish, put down the receiver and carry on. 'Cause the sun...